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0: 87.8 Light. No way. We're not going to let the sun go down on us. Not at all.
1: Not at all. I mean, like, I feel like the musician or the person that wrote this song is someone that lives like in the northern areas, like
0: yeah,
1: Iceland.
0: Who loves the sun?
1: Who literally doesn't have the sun go down on them, and like daylight almost 24 hours a day. Yeah. It's like, can't let the sun go down on us, kind of. Vibe.
0: Probably lives in Norway or some Scandinavian country.
1: Exactly. Yeah, please take us there. We like it.
0: I mean, we have enough of the sun here. I mean, every single day.
1: I mean, if it was me, I'd write the song the other way around. You
0: yeah,
1: know?
0: We like, will let the sun get out of here.
1: We'll let the sun go forever and let it be nighttime so I can be a vampire forever and ever and ever and ever.
0: Dilsha, you're always a vampire.
1: Oh, yeah.
0: Always been that way.
1: I mean, like, you know, who wants a fountain of youth when you are a vampire?
0: Yeah, but you're a daywalker also,
1: sort
0: right?
1: Of kind of, yeah. But I don't like glitter in. I don't like shimmer in the sun.
0: Okay, so this daywalker thing I picked up from Blade. There was this awesome 90s movie. Obviously, you remember this one. Wesley Snipes and all these guys.
1: Yeah.
0: Chris Christopher. Yeah, that was a good movie.
1: That was a very good movie. But good morning. Happy Friday. Yes, we have made it successfully. We have made it to the end of the week. And we've got our weekend just right around the corner, literally tomorrow.
0: Oh, yeah.
1: So we shall celebrate with some absolutely fantastic music. Definitely getting you dancing in the car to the point where the cop at the traffic point is looking at you going like, yeah. I want to have what they're having.
0: Yeah, then what you do is just, roll your shutter down, let him hear the music, mm-hmm. and let him follow suit. It's that simple.
1: I think the wise thing for everyone would be to get like a board dancing, we listen to lights. So anytime anyone gives you that look, just hold the board. Okay. We listen to light. Simple as that.
0: Okay, we got a message from Gerald G, and he's given us kind of a twister, a tongue twister. You want to try it?
1: Oh dear.
0: Crackling cats climb crooked candlelit
1: cauldrons. Okay, cackling cats climb crooked candlelit cauldrons. Clever cats carefully creep through creepy castles. Yeah, what's up? Cats are not creepy, okay?
0: Okay, this guy creates stuff on his own.
1: On his own.
0: I mean, for us to get something like this, we have to Google him.
1: He is a tongue twister by himself.
0: Oh, yeah, good stuff.
1: That is right. Good morning, Nilan and Dilsha here on The Morning Brew, keeping you company with madness, mayhem, and chaos that you didn't realize you need him. Now it's like an addiction. You can't let go, but that's okay. It's a healthy one.
0: Healthy one, yeah.
1: Yep, we've got our brain teaser coming up in just a few seconds, but before that, you know we need to do the needful and remind you of some of the greatest things in life that you need. For example,
0: homelands. Mm-hmm. Wow, amazing stuff. You know what they're doing, right? Every single day there's something new going on with homelands, and you're wondering, hey, wow, how did these guys do this?
1: That's right. And remember the dates, 1st and 2nd of August, but we'll drop more details on that in a jiffy. Ritzbury Rocoa here, literally giving you access to be able to be one of those lucky winners getting your hands on either one of the GOATs jerseys.
0: Two GOATs, yeah.
1: Yeah, we'll tell you more about Billy and Gilly in a little
0: while. We're not talking about sacrifice, right? those sacrifices people do, and it's none of those, right?
1: No. It's not Eid yet, so we've got a little bit of time. On top of that, we've also got Mel Doll. I mean, literally, one of our best friends. The only best friend at this point in our lives.
0: True.
1: And Rhino Premier Roofing, taking away your water-related problems.
0: Yep.
1: Yeah, like, not hydration, but, you know.
0: roofing issues.
1: Roofing related when it rains. Like, for example, today in our neck of the woods.
0: Right.
1: We had, like, a bit of a shower.
0: You did?
1: Yeah, I know. I was surprised. I was like, just as I was about to leave the house. Wow. It started raining. I'm like, oh no. And then 2 seconds later, it stopped. I think, like, you know, weather gods are like, see, no, let's give Dilsha
0: just a tiny little shower.
1: Let's let her go for the show, and then we shall pour down. So I'm glad. Thank you so much, weather overlords. Med department, you got it wrong this time.
0: I mean, there was a massive cloud cover even in the morning, right? And I was expecting a bit of rain, but it didn't really happen. Either way.
1: Are we ready for the brain teaser?
0: 7-Eleven, Ilan and Dilsha, and here we go. Now, this one's total mathematics. Okay. Mm. Now, yesterday's one sounded like it was mathematics, but it was basically general knowledge or just common sense, right? Now, today's one is going to get you thinking. And you're going to have to do some writing or maybe typing, right?
1: Ooh.
0: To sort of decipher this one.
1: I like this level of torture.
0: Yeah, we love this because you've been torturing us with the answers so fast, and we've been thinking, oh, okay, we're too easy right now. So here we go. Now, you got to listen to this really carefully and tell us, how can you write down 8 eights so that they add up to a thousand, okay? How can you write down eight number eights so that they add up to 1,000?
1: Oh, send us your answer. So 0728 878 878.
0: This is really easy.
1: Yeah, oh, yeah.

0: 87.8 Line FM, music from, of course, Pat O'Banton, UB40 back in 1994. And this had kind of a funny video also. I love those 90s videos.
1: Oh, 90s videos were a whole different level of technology. Like, they use completely, like, I mean, when you watch it now, you're just like, whoa, how did we think this was cool back then? But you know what? It was the time, you know, that at that time in life, basically, we thought those are the coolest things on planet Earth.
0: But you're right, because at that time, there was so much creativity even in those videos
1: and not a lot of technology. Somehow the other, they managed to pull it off in a way that you thought it was almost AI. Like, come on, think about it. Okay, for example, the Backstreet Boys video, you know, the whole where they play the different monsters. This is Rocky Body, if I'm not mistaken.
0: Everybody.
1: Yeah, that's the one. I can't believe I messed up the song.
0: I know, and I had to tell you.
1: They'll be, see, I have my subliminal messaging has worked on Nilan.
0: I know.
1: So well.
0: So bad.
1: But like, just reminding y'all, watch that Backstreet Boys song and you'll understand. Like, that level was next.
0: No doubt.
1: Whole new level.
0: No doubt. And you know, back then when they produced videos, they had to physically do it. You know what I mean?
1: Everything was physical.
0: You had to, you know, turn those knobs and, you know, I've seen how productions go on behind the scenes, especially, you know, TV and stuff like that. By the way, I want to say hi to Shankar.
1: Good morning, Shankar.
0: Yeah, and the 92 Trinity Batch. These guys are doing they're getting ready for tomorrow.
1: The season is here. Oh my gosh, I can't wait to see how it's going to end up tomorrow. Because definitely we know it's going to be crowded. So if I'm not mistaken, this is the second leg and it's happening
0: in Kandy.
1: Okay, so traffic is going to be a bit of a bliss this weekend, I'm assuming.
0: Anyway, Kandy's got a lot of traffic on the weekend, right? That's one place you don't want to go to at 11 o'clock in the morning, because getting to Kandy Town at that time is crazy. But imagine when there's a Bradby going on.
1: Colombo is going to be heaven to drive into.
0: Colombo is going to be so awesome.
1: That is right. Yay!
0: Hey, good to hear from you guys. But today's brain teaser, we're getting some mixed answers here.
1: Yeah, I'm a little worried. I think we have

0: trained the brain so well, it's like second nature now to get the answer right.
1: Okay, let's have a look at some of these. Okay, Yasuo's got it right. Absolutely right.
0: 100%, 200% on point. Sorry, 800% on point.
1: No doubt. Romaine.
0: Zina, yeah, Romaine on the show. Good morning. Zina got it right. She's on the show. We've got Kanchana and the entire family tuning in. They got it right. Good job.
1: Dr. Jude, you got it right. Well done. Thanks very much. Gerald got it right. We've got Pramit, Shanal and Vihan. They've got it absolutely right. Well done.
0: That is right. Good job, guys. We're super proud of y'all. Super, super, super proud.
1: Okay, we're going to mention this one more time, okay, just for you, because this one is very, very important, and it's more mathematical than yesterday's one. So, how can you write down eight number eights so that they add up to 1,000? How can you write down eight eights so that they add up to 1,000?
0: If you thought writing it down literally was going to be the one, trust me, I tried it. It didn't work.
1: No.
0: Like I said, okay, maybe it could be write it down. entire phrase. Apparently, that's not how it works.
1: Uh-huh.
0: But whatever you think the theory might be, send us a message 0728-878-878.
1: And one of the things that will actually work is Meldol. If you've got maybe a little headache, maybe a little feverish, that's what you're feeling today. I mean, we hope that you don't. But even if you do, maybe especially when you get to work and things like that, it's a Friday. Work can be a little hectic because you're into the weekend.
0: That's
1: so what
0: right.
1: you can do is just pop a Meldol. We call it Meldoling it.
0: Meldoling it. If you've got friends, colleagues, strangers that are walking hospitals at this point, you should be the walking pharmacy, aka if I'm your friend, you need to have an entire box of Meldol, because most probably every 6 hours I look at you with those puppy dog eyes and be like, can I Meldol it now? So go for it. Always have it. You never know when a stranger, a friend, a colleague, or someone that you know or love and care for might need it.
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0: before you go, there's something I want you to have.
1: Oh, it's beautiful. But wait a minute, isn't this...
0: Yeah, yes it is.
1: But I thought the old lady dropped it into the ocean in the air.

0: Light 87.8, it's Robbie Williams from 2001 when he made a comeback, and that's Rock DJ. At the time, there were questions asked in one of those magazine smash hits, I think. It said, is it a DJ made of rock or a DJ who wants to rock?
1: I think it's the second one, latter, no?
0: Latter,
1: I don't want to rock, comma.
0: Yeah, DJ. Comma, DJ.
1: See, this is why punctuation matters a lot.
0: Oh, all the time?
1: All the time. If you, I mean, punctuation can make or break.
0: It's like let's eat grandpa. No? Let's eat, comma, grandpa. But if you miss the comma, then we have a problem.
1: See, this is why I'm anti-texting and pro-calling.
0: Oh, yeah.
1: That way, it's easier to communicate and you don't have to worry too much about what you end up typing. You know? Let's put aside the language, the spelling mistakes and punctuation. But it's very difficult to read a person's tone when they message you.
0: I mean, messages can be interpreted in all kinds of ways. You're absolutely right. I would love to make a phone call and do a little conversation so that nothing goes wrong.
1: Imagine you tell this to like the younger generation, like the current generation, and they're like, who calls? I'm like, hello, we grew up in that generation.
0: Of course. We had to literally make a call.
1: Exactly, right? Life literally revolved around calling. But hey, good morning. It is the Morning Brew on a beautiful Friday like today. How are we feeling? You can drop your messages actually and your answers to the brain teaser today. The mathematical question we've put out to 0728-878-878.
0: So last couple of days, we've heard all kinds of developments about, you know, blood tests and things like that. Of course, dengue is around and it's on the rise.
1: Yep.
0: So the Consumer Affairs Authority has issued a clarification on the maximum charges applicable for key medical lab tests following reports of a private hospital in Jaffna charging above the prescribed fee for a full blood count, the FBC.
1: Yeah.
0: So according to a CAA statement, that's of course the Consumer Affairs Authority under order number 67, issued in terms of section 20 of 5 of the Consumer Affairs Authority, blah, blah, blah.
1: Yep.
0: And these are the charges, right? For a full blood count, FBC, the test is only 400 rupees. Test and report. And for NS1, the antigen test for dengue, it's 1,200. It's 1,200 only, a test and report.
1: Nothing more than that.
0: Nothing more than that.
1: I mean, you learn something new every day. I mean, we didn't know that, you know, there was a maximum, there was a cap on the prices for like an FBC and the dengue antigen test.
0: Yeah.
1: But now you know, so you know you won't be hustled. So if anyone does break the law, you know what to do.
0: There's a number to call.
1: Give them the call. Give them a call. Also show them this article and say, look, this hospital in Jaffna tried to pull a fast one on their customers and they were fined 3 million rupees.
0: Do you want
1: to be fined the same amount? No. Uh-huh. So just stick to not...
0: So like this has been in force since 2020.
1: Wow.
0: But a lot of people have been able to evade all these laws.
1: Yeah.
0: But it's only now that the Consumer Affairs Authorities are getting down to business. You know, they're
1: you can't mess with them.
0: No, they're very strict now. Mm. And the number to call, if you have any complaints, anyone overcharging you, it's 1977.
1: I like this.
0: 1977.
1: 1977.
0: sounds like a song.
1: It does. No, I mean, we have James Blunt's 1973. Maybe that's why.
0: I was thinking of that.
1: It's 1973. Maybe that. And that is actually a beautiful track. So, now you know. So, you know the number, 1977, just in case anyone is charging you over the stipulated price or the maximum price they should be charging you for two of the most important tests that's happening actually these days.
0: Mm.
1: And always remember, be very careful, protect your loved ones, especially against the dengue virus. Do the needful. I mean, PHI is literally, you know, checking everything out. They're using drones to monitor facilities. I mean, this was actually on BBC. You know, the BBC actually put out an article about how Sri Lanka is actually using drones to monitor high-rise buildings and all of that stuff from like right above to see if anyone is helping them Aussies breed.
0: Friday morning, Nilani Dilsha on The Morning Brew. Now, every once in a while, you know, in families, let's say two kids, for example, they want the same thing. And what do parents do? They step in and get them two different ones. Now, in Sri Lanka, we know there are two goats that's being debated on. And one is Messi. The other one is obviously Ronaldo.
1: No, it's Billy and Gilly.
0: Billy and Gilly, okay.
1: No, but whoever you believe, right?
0: Yeah.
1: Your personal belief, that's yours, right? So if you think Messi is the goat, if you think Ronaldo is the goat, it doesn't matter. You don't have to worry about getting Messi's jersey if you're a Ronaldo fan. Because now you have the chance of standing a chance to win, falling into a draw, and standing a chance to win that iconic signed jersey by either Messi or Ronaldo. And this is only possible thanks to Ritzbury Rocoa, the delicious, beautiful chocolate that, trust me, you will fall in love with the moment you have that first bite. So the moment you get that bar, you'll notice there's a QR code. Scan the QR code and that's how you get into the draw. And it's not only those two jerseys. 300 winners also have the chance of winning customized jerseys on top of that. So get the Ritzbury Rocoa jersey. You can also head over to their socials to check out all the instructions and more details on how you can be a winner this season.
0: One thing you got to remember is our brain teaser for today. Before we head into the weekend, we just want to mess with you a little bit. This one's going to be fun, and at the same time, we're already having fun. What you got to do is tell us, how can you write down number eights so that they add up to 1,000? How can you write down eight number eights so that they add up to 1,000? What you got to do is just message us 0728-878-878. We're going to be right back with more music just after this.
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0: 97.8 Light FM music right there from Baltimore. It's one of those one-hit wonders, and it's Tarzan Boy right here on The Morning Brew as we drive you to work on a Friday.
1: More like a Fri-yay. I mean, if you could hear the off-air jokes we made about this song,
0: you would
1: start laughing and never stop.
0: Yeah, it went to Bollywood.
1: Yeah. Definitely.
0: Yeah, it got to a point where we discussed Bollywood.
1: We spoke of a dancing lion.
0: Mm. That's why we discussed Bollywood.
1: Yeah. That's also true. And then, you know, like the transition and all of that jazz. Yeah. But, I mean, that's a conversation we can have later.
0: Uh-huh.
1: Maybe we need to have like the light club or the brew club.
0: Yeah.
1: So we can discuss about these funny things we actually can't talk over now.
0: I mean, we can. They're too long.
1: Exactly.
0: You know, we don't want to do that. I mean, we want to inspire you on a Friday morning.
1: Exactly. So a coffee might not be enough for this. We need a full-blown brunch.
0: Yeah, maybe the whole day. One of those day outs. You know, every once in a while when you feel that you're stuck in the same place, you can ask friends for help and things like that. But eventually, in the end, it's your own hard work that'll get you places.
1: That's so true.
0: There's this lady in the United States. She was running a photography business in North Carolina, right? She was 47 at the time.
1: Okay.
0: And she knew that her career that's already established had an expiry date. And she knew that it was a dying business.
1: Oh dear.
0: So she had a lifelong dream which she couldn't pursue due to, you know, financial issues and things like that.
1: Yeah, adulting.
0: There you go.
1: Adulting.
0: Yeah. So what she did was she wanted to become a lawyer, from her childhood.
1: Okay.
0: So she stopped all her, you know, business and everything and she enrolled in law school in North Carolina at the age of 47.
1: Mm.
0: Right? So this wasn't easy for her because she was studying with kids half her age, right?
1: Wow.
0: Young people.
1: Yeah,
0: right?
1: Yeah.
0: So it was very difficult for her because the first year she almost dropped out because she lost her sister. So she went through some sort of, you know,
1: lots of
0: bad experiences in life. But she kept on. She kept fighting and she got her degree. And now today in her city, she's 59 years old.
1: Wow.
0: In her city, she's got the all lady. It's basically a woman led law firm.
1: Okay.
0: And it's supposed to be one of the most popular ones there. And it deals with these migrants, right?
1: I see.
0: So they speak different languages also in her law firm.
1: That's amazing.
0: Yeah, so she's one of them. So just by transforming her own life by herself, you know, she did it by herself.
1: Uh-huh.
0: She changed everything that she was going through. Imagine that.
1: That's crazy. I mean, she changed her life and now she's changing the lives of everybody else also.
0: Yeah.
1: That's absolutely inspiring.
0: Uh-huh.
1: And I hope that you also understand that if you have a dream, you can literally make that a reality. Age is just a number. If she could do it at 47, you could do it too.
0: Her name is Abigail Seymour. Remember that name. If you Google her, you'll find her.
1: Remember the name. Abigail Seymour.
0: 87.8 Lights and Elan and Dosha. Friday morning. Hope you have a good Friday morning. And we want to tell you the brain teaser one more time. And how can you write down 8 number 8s so that they add up to 1,000? Okay, it's that simple. 0728-878-878. So while you're contemplating all of that, you know what to do.
1: That is right. Drop us a message. 0728-878-878. Now, we did tell you a while back to remember the dates, right? The 1st and 2nd of August. Now, this is a very important 2 days because this is your opportunity to be a part of Homeland's Property Premier 2026. Now, this is an opportunity like no other. I mean, where else would you be able to celebrate their milestone of achieving 5,000 plus sales with all of their absolutely amazing apartments and villas? To celebrate it, they're giving you the ability to enjoy some crazy discounts. So basically, if you purchase a home or a villa at the Homeland's Property Premier, you get some crazy discounts. On top of that, interest-free payment plans, no down payment. I mean, this is one opportunity you would not want to miss out on. The number to dial to reserve your spot is 0703-888-888. And this amazing event is taking place at none other than Cinnamon Life Colombo. So give them a call. Reserve your spot, go make that purchase. And I mean, it's not every day that you're going to get the chance to get it, like, you know, invest in real estate with no down payment and interest free plans.
0: Yes, indeed. 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

0: Even though this is kind of a dance song from the late 90s, uh-huh. it sounds very, very chilled. You know what I mean? Yeah, it's one of those songs that you can actually listen to while seated and just enjoy the tone. You know,
1: but you
0: just
1: can't help dancing.
0: No, no, no. That's a different story. But yeah. I love that vibe and the feel vibe. In it.
1: I mean, if I'm not mistaken, this song also has those words, no, where your parents hear it and they're like, yeah. oh my God, bad word, and they close your ears.
0: Yep, that's
1: imagine
0: one of
1: the
0: those.
1: Number of times they have to do it for this song. Like, to the beat, they'll do it.
0: Especially
1: like,
0: in the 90s,
1: yes,
0: right?
1: Yes, yes, yes, yes.
0: I mean, now today, every single song is like that.
1: Yeah, now it's a lost hope, lost cause, like, no point.
0: Oh, yeah.
1: Like, then you'll have to just, you know, close their ears for the entire song. And yeah. eyes for the music video.
0: No, the thing is now, lyrically, most songs aren't that great, right? So you have a few lyrics here and there, and it's the same sentence or the same line that's being repeated over and over again in the same song. I mean,
1: true.
0: There are good songs. Like,
1: there
0: you know,
1: are. There,
0: there are some really good lyricists out there. But of course, we did give you a little brain teaser this morning, and it went something like this. How can you write down eight number eights or eight eights so that they add up to 1,000? How can you write down eight eights so they add up to 1,000. Give us a message 0728-878-878.
1: That is right. Now, in the meantime, have you ever thought about why your roofing is being a problem for you at this moment? Like when you have those little showers, rain spells, or even like an entire day full of rain, you know? Have you found yourself running around looking for buckets and mop buckets and containers, pots, pans? You've even taken your teacup at a point because there are so many leaks, you can't keep up with them.
0: And it's not even vegetables.
1: Yeah, that's the thing. I know.
0: Leaks.
1: If that, at least if it was that, you can deal with it, right? But this is just next level. Now, the problem here is that you have gone and invested in some roofing solution that doesn't really stay up, like, you know, stand up to what they promised.
0: No.
1: Because some places say, oh, it's the best. And then you realize, you know, 1 week down the line, they lied. When you try to go and get a refund, that doesn't work here in Sri Lanka. But if you invest in the best, for example, a brand that has been around for 60 years, we're talking about Rhino and their Rhino Premier Roofing, you don't have these problems. You don't have to deal with this for a very long time, a lifetime actually, because they integrate the best technology. For example, with Rhino Premier Roofing, they have water repellent technology and advanced water repellent technology embedded in their roofing solution. So water leaks, a problem that you never have to deal with. So if you are renewing your home, looking at renewing it, building one in the midst of it, or even thinking about one day starting a home or building your dream house, make sure your roofing is nothing else but Rhino Premier Roofing. If not, we shall judge you. Simple as that.
0: The only leak you can have in the house is a vegetable with
1: that
0: Rhino.
1: That is right. You use it in fried rice. That's it.
0: 878 Lights, Dilan and Dersha, Friday morning, 8:01.
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0: 878 Light music right there from Wham. You know the song.
1: I call it the Jive song. The Jive demo song. Because this is the tune that I had on my... You know those little tiny keyboards your parents get you when you're small?
0: Oh, yeah, yeah. It's your dream, right? Yeah, it's your dream.
1: They just want to give you something so you can make some noise out of. And also let you figure out if you're actually good at it or not. So they always had that little red button saying demo.
0: Right, right, yeah.
1: I would press that and pretend like I was this, you know, piano
0: maestro.
1: You're the
0: one playing it.
1: I'm the one playing it. My God, I'm amazing. Yeah, I realized that pianos and keyboards are instruments
0: not
1: I should never touch.
0: Not
1: no,
0: for you.
1: No.
0: Except the microphone, right?
1: Just the microphone.
0: Yeah, just the microphone.
1: No other instrument to be. I mean, I tried my best with guitars and ukuleles, but the thing is, I could only do 4 chords, and that is not much, apparently. Mm-hmm. Apparently, you can't get that far with just 4 chords.
0: Oh,
1: but
0: my
1: at least I tried, you know, so you can give it a try. Who knows? You might be good at it.
0: You never know.
1: You never know.
0: I mean, come on. I mean, the possibilities that you can think of.
1: Endless.
0: 8:11, Nilan and Dosha on a Friday morning, and one of those things that we always discuss, something that came up from time to time but never actually came to fruition. But here it is, now we're talking about it. I think we're seeing some hope on the horizon.
1: I was the happiest person when I came across this article. I mean, I know you and I both were and are, because this is something that we've always wished for. So there is a new animal welfare bill that they are that they have published in the Government Gazette, and this proposed legislation is expected to be presented to Parliament. And they're looking to replace the century-old prevention of cruelty to animal ordinance, right? This is under Chapter 475. Now, the best part about this is, this covers basically everything, everyone that loves animals and are pro, you know, anti-cruelty, basically, in the best way possible. So, it's very simple. 250,000 rupee worth of a fine and 2-year jail time for animal cruelty, right? So, this is just cruelty. So, if you know anyone that tends to beat, kick, torture, overload, overbreed, abandon, or even poison animals, intentionally deprive them of food, water, or shelter, if they keep animals in cages, enclosures that do not provide sufficient space for movement, these are all offenses that will be punishable under this new welfare bill they're going to introduce. Here's the kicker, right? I love this part. Anyone found guilty of

0: licenses from local authorities, while the sale of animals on streets or public spaces and the sale of pets to persons under the age of 16 will be prohibited. Violations could result in fines of up to 300,000 rupees. This is the best piece of news I've heard.
1: I mean, on a Friday, especially heading into the weekend.
0: So you know, if you are doing these bad things, please don't. Because thou shalt be punished.
1: Oh, yes. And it's coming. It's coming.
0: Oh,
1: it's happening. Light 87.8, good morning.

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3: 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Big hi and hello going out to you. Bernie DeCruz, Mum Minon and Melvin tuned in from Melbourne in Australia. 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Clarence Rajamantri and the family tuned in from Birmingham in the UK. Dr. Daham Nandasena, wife Roshi and the kids tuned in from Kansas City in Missouri, that is the US. Thank you so much for joining us on The Morning Brew.
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0: Cheers to that. Lovely day. Yeah. Is it going to be a lovely day? You can make it a lovely day.
1: It is definitely going to be a lovely day, I mean, especially when you have this song in on repeat. I mean, you have us, that's Light 878 in the background. It's definitely guaranteed to be a lovely day.
0: 24th of July, Nilani and Dilsha on the Morning Roy. It's a brilliant Friday. I mean, when we say brilliant, it's very bright. Mm. And of course, it's kind of hot also.
1: That's true.
0: You know how it is.
1: But you know what I've realized? The nights and mornings as of late have been quite chilly though.
0: Okay, yeah, that's true.
1: That's because you have an
0: AC.
1: No.
0: Don't lie.
1: No. Trust me. See, I had this conversation with the universe also, right?
0: Right.
1: I'm just like, the moment I fix the AC, get it all sorted, you decide to be chilled out, how dare you?
0: Okay. And what did the universe say back to you?
1: We don't care. We don't care. Okay. Dear sir, there are 8 billion people.
0: Yeah.
1: And your problem is not our problem.
0: 8 billion is the official figure, right?
1: Yeah.
0: They're said to be like 15 billion.
1: Yeah, oh, wow. Yeah,
0: there's an estimate, right? Because there are places that people haven't even traveled to.
1: That's true. I feel sad for poor Earth. You know, sometimes I'm just like,
0: yeah.
1: Girl, you have a lot to deal with.
0: I'm telling you, there's this guy I know. He's a very close friend of mine. But he believes in all kinds of nonsense, so to speak.
1: Don't think nonsense.
0: He says that at the time we were like 7 billion, right?
1: Mm.
0: So he said if planet Earth exceeds 10 billion,
1: boom,
0: the Earth is going to start sinking.
1: Ah, kaboom.
0: Yeah,
1: ah.
0: In space. It's going to start sinking, apparently, because the Earth can't handle the weight.
1: He hasn't learned about gravity.
0: No, he doesn't know gravity. He's probably a flat earther too.
1: Could be.
0: Yeah. These are belief systems that he's had since his childhood.
1: You know what I should have told him?
0: Uh-huh.
1: That the earth would tilt.
0: I laughed at him.
1: If I met him, I'd say, what do you mean sink? No, we won't sink. We have nowhere to sink. We'll tilt. We'll turn upside down.
0: I'm telling you. I mean, even, come on, children today know that... My only thing,
1: if anyone comes up to me and says, you know, Dilsha, the earth is guaranteed flat, I'm going to tell them, okay, fine.
0: Yeah.
1: You know Hill Street? You use Hill Street, okay?
0: Yeah, they will.
1: And
0: they will, right?
1: Prime example, anyone that uses that route will definitely know. You can see the beach.
0: You can see the horizon.
1: You can see the horizon. I'm going to tell them, you explain that to me and you then come and tell me if you still believe in flat earth.
0: I mean, if this were true, flat earth thing was true,
1: yeah.
0: I mean, imagine all those guys surfing, right? They're going to fall over the edge, right? They're not going to be coming back home. I mean, I would think of surfers, you know, people with yachts and boats.
1: That's true.
0: Fishermen would never return.
1: I mean, hello. Oh my God, I have so much to say, but I might end up breaking their hearts. So it's okay. We won't judge. If you believe the earth is flat, that's fine. But come on.
0: As we continue on a Friday morning.
1: Just want to also let you all know, we had a little bit of a technical difficulty.
0: Yeah. Sorry, but it's okay now.
1: It's all sorted. This is what happens, you know, when you press buttons and you have...
0: Yeah.
1: We press the wrong button.
0: No, that's why Dilsha doesn't take the controls.
1: I'm not allowed.
0: Yeah, she's not allowed.
1: Just like my pets, my cats, I also have a little bit of an attention deficiency.
0: I see something lighting up.
1: I see something like moving. I want to play around with it and press the wrong button.
0: Yeah. Okay, in all fairness, this had nothing to do with the two of us.
1: It was not us. Yeah. It was external forces.
0: Yeah. Thank you so much for commenting and thank you so much for letting us know. So we've handled our business here.
1: Yes, we have.
0: Our engineering has, you know, got down to business and fixed the issue. But of course, on a Friday morning, we want to also tell you that Sri Lanka's export sector apparently contributed its strongest upward trajectory during the first half of 2026, with the country's total exports surpassing the significant $9 billion milestone.
1: Wow.
0: So that's huge.
1: I'm so happy it's USD and not RS in front of that 9 billion.
0: No, all this is calculated in dollars.
1: That is so lovely.
0: Yeah.
1: I mean, way to go, Sri Lanka. Way to go. Let us, hopefully that we hope, I'm hoping we can just keep climbing up that ladder.
0: Oh, yeah. So, and while you're at it, make sure you keep Meldol with you.
1: Oh, yeah.
0: No matter where you go. Now, there's a long, not a long weekend. It's a weekend. I wish it's a long weekend.
1: It's going to be a long weekend. But the situation is, even if it's going to be a long weekend or a short weekend, no matter what plan you've got, you need to be well prepared, right? Always go, if you're going out, always have a card of Meldol with you. You never know when you might need it. You're dancing and all of a sudden your knees just give up on you. Have a Meldol, just Meldol it, you know. This paracetamol brand is definitely going to take your ailments, your aches and pains away. This is physical, nothing emotional. Just want to put that PSA out, because you always then come and say, you know, she broke my heart, I Meldol'd it twice, it didn't work.
0: No, it doesn't work that way.
1: It doesn't work that way. That you need a doctor, like an actual doctor for a therapist.
0: True.
1: But not mail. But you, for all other issues, you can actually mail Dolly. A headache, body ache, backache, even if you're feeling a little feverish, you can start and nip it at the bud with a Meldol. So get your hands on an entire box and distribute the cards, you know, smartly, in a smart way.
0: Equally
1: in a smart manner. So you can help yourself out or somebody else that might actually need it.
0: That's right. Meldol is such a great option. Sri Lankan brand, made here. And of course, it's paracetamol. Light 87.8. We'll be right back. More music coming up on a Friday morning.
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0: You just gotta love that magical voice of Debbie Gibson from the 80s. And it's such a beautiful song, isn't it?
1: It is, it is. But give it up to me to take this song completely out of context. The only thing I heard about this was, if I ask once, if you ask once, I'll tell you twice. With me, you have to tell me twice. Because the first time, I'm most probably, focused on something else.
0: Okay.
1: So I'll ask you again and tell you again.
0: Yeah. So you're totally distracted. You weren't really paying attention to it.
1: I mean, like, there are so many people that'll, secretly agree with me on this one. And then ask me to say it again.
0: Okay, isn't there a Michael Jackson song also when he says, tell me twice, or tell me baby, tell me twice or something? I think it's the way you make me feel.
1: I think
0: it's that one. Okay, yeah. So Runga sent us a message. He's the gentleman who normally gives us a traffic update.
1: Good morning, Runga.
0: Good morning. And he's talking about the second leg of the Bradby. Obviously, he's a Trinitian. Uh-huh. And he says there's no trains to Kandy. There are no trains this time for the Bradby. Obviously, nothing official.
1: Yeah.
0: But you can use the common, the general transport system, the train system.
1: Uh-huh, uh-huh.
0: But of course, they're looking forward to a big one tomorrow. These guys are Trinitians, and you know how Trinitians are, right? They take their Bradby very, very seriously.
1: I mean, both parties do.
0: Both parties
1: so they're
0: do,
1: very,
0: yeah.
1: very interest. I mean, like, excited to see this entire endeavor and how it's going to pan out.
0: Uh-huh.
1: I mean, we had the Colombo leg a few weeks ago. Not last week, I think the week before that.
0: Week before, yeah.
1: Yeah, yeah. So this is the second leg.
0: Very
1: so
0: excited.
1: Wishing both teams all the best. We're not partial to any, but,
0: Uh-huh, yeah. Uh-huh. Like Borat said,
1: yeah.
0: I'm excited. Very excited.
1: We are very excited.
0: Very, very excited.
1: I mean, sometimes, you can't pick a team. It's very difficult to pick a team.
0: The problem is you have friends from
1: both
0: schools.
1: Exactly.
0: Yeah. So we're right in the middle getting beaten up by both parties.
1: Yeah. If it's just Trinitians, you can go up to them and say, I support Trinity. And then you go to the Royalists and be like, I support you guys.
0: thing is, this kind of stuff is very personal, right?
1: Yeah.
0: It could result in World War III.
1: I was just about to say.
0: We don't want that.
1: So we are neither. We are right in the middle.
0: Yeah, we're in the middle. Yeah.
1: We'll cheer for both.
0: Absolutely right.
1: Yeah.
0: I mean, it's like you're trying to decide whether Messi is the greatest of all time
1: or
0: if it's Ronaldo. But we would say, hey, here's both.
1: Yeah, here's both. Either way, it doesn't matter who you have supported for the past two decades almost.
0: Mm-hmm.
1: Be it Messi, be it Ronaldo, here's your chance to get the official signed jersey. It's an official FIFA 2026 World Cup jersey from their respective teams, of course. And it is signed by them itself. It's an authenticated one. So it's not just the jersey. It's framed. It has the authentication seal there, the certificate and all that. That is the length that Ritzbury Rocoa has gone to just show y'all how much they care.
0: Okay,
1: right?
0: Okay. And what else did they did, right? So everybody was like confused. Hey, listen, is this the goat? Is this guy the goat? So here it is.
1: Exactly.
0: They went to Ronaldo.
1: Exactly. So because initially it was just the Messi jersey, but then they were like, we had Ronaldo fans going like, how dare you call Messi the GOAT? So they were like, fine, we'll bring both. Now you actually have the chance of like, I have never heard of a draw like this before.
0: No, never.
1: The draw and you get to pick which jersey you stand a chance of winning.
0: Yeah.
1: Therefore, you get the one that you actually support. So how do you get your hands on this jersey? Uh-huh. Very simple. Get your hands on a Ritzbury Rocoa chocolate. 1, 2, 20, 100, 500, doesn't matter.
0: Doesn't matter.
1: Because the chocolate is so good, once you start, you can't stop. And your chances of winning that jersey increase by tenfold, depending on how many chocolates you end up getting.
0: Yeah.
1: And on top of that, those are not it. You also stand a chance of winning 300 customized jerseys, essentially. So either way, you're winning. You get great chocolate or you could win the jerseys.
0: Mm-hmm.
1: So get the Ritzbury Rocoa chocolate and scan the QR code. All the instructions are there on their socials. You can check it out and who knows, you might end up winning big.
0: You might end up with a little bit of rain over the weekend, and if you feel a few drips here and there in your house, that's kind of a message to you that you're using the wrong roofing sheets. Now there's a brand that's been in the country for more than 60 years, that's six decades, mind you, and Rhino is such a brand. And now we've got the Rhino Premier, and imagine the technology that they're using right now. And it's absolutely for a genius who would decide, hey, listen, my house needs the best. This is the final thing we're going to do on the house once you build the house. So here it is, water repellent technology.
1: That's right. That's what they've integrated into their premier roofing option now, available for you in different sizes. So speak to your construction agent or architect, whoever is responsible for it. Or you just put your foot down and be like, it's Rhino or nothing at all. Simple
0: literally.
1: As that.
0: Literally.
1: Sorry, put your hoof down.
0: Hoof down. And you can put your foot down also. Yeah, nothing's going to get damaged.
1: Nothing is going to... I mean, trust me, you don't have to be thinking about building boats the moment it rains with Rhino. You know, nothing like that.
0: No buckets.
1: Nothing.
0: No tubs.
1: No, none of those issues. So you know what to do if you're building a home, looking to build one, renovating your home, or even if you, I mean, chances are you even have Rhino at home right now, you know, Rhino Roofing. Mm-hmm. 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

0: Lights 87.8, it's DJ Sonique back in time, and your love, it feels so good.
1: It feels so good, especially when it's her doing this song, and you know, you hear this, you just want to get lost in a loop of this song.
0: Oh yes, I wish people did music like this now.
1: Yeah, I mean, no, actually, you know what, they do.
0: They do?
1: They do, and once you start, but the thing is this, the way they did it back then, it's different. The music that's out there now, it's different. Yeah. But when they bring back the vibes from back then, and they play a song like this in their set now, you lose your marbles.
0: Absolutely there, right.
1: And it's gorgeous. It's absolutely gorgeous. There's good music out there. We just need to know where to find it. Not very easy, but most of them actually is really good when they implement a little bit of those 90s.
0: Okay, sampling the 90s into it.
1: It's just bliss.
0: I mean, if you take the 90s for example, they sampled things from the 80s and the 70s. One of the best samplings that I've heard was PM Dawn's "Set Adrift on Memory Place," where they took Spandau Ballet's "True."
1: That's such a beautiful combo. 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
1: 100%, sometimes you just need to tell it to the person's heart, because it'll just go whoosh past their head, they just don't get the hint.
0: Depends on what you're telling them. That's also right? True. Because people just tune out of the things that they don't want to hear. Mm. That's why they say, if you want your partner to listen to you, talk in your sleep.
1: Oh, that's great.
0: Talk in your sleep. They'll pay attention to every single word you're going to say.
1: Then if it was me, I'm going to be like, I think we have run out of eggs and I need to, I have this dream of shopping at this place and I want to buy this and get a haircut and do my, this is going to be fun.
0: That's going to be totally not fun.
1: But imagine, like, you know, but I think groceries would be ideal to talk, like, you know, talk about in your sleep, because that way you have all the groceries, because some reason they all, either party always forgets the most important thing on the list.
0: Okay.
1: Their tendencies are, they forget the thing that they went to buy, but they buy everything else.
0: That's true. The thing is, like, we don't make shopping lists anymore, right? We think that we can just, you know, at the top of the mind, you have everything ready. But when you go there, actually, you're right. You miss like two items, three items sometimes.
1: That happens. That happened to me so many times. You know, I'd step out of the house just to buy that thing and I'd buy everything else except that.
0: Yeah. And you know, the funny thing, we're talking about, you know, talking in your sleep, and we just played a song called Talking in Your Sleep, which is also a really nice song by The Romantics. By the way, speaking of good music, Stevie Wonder is making a comeback with a new album, and this is going to be his album. This is going to be like after 22 years. This guy, the man, the legendary Stevie Wonder, hasn't done an album in 22 years.
1: Wow.
0: So this year he's dropping a new album.
1: Oh,
0: that's crazy, right? I'm really looking forward to this.
1: This is going to be very interesting, very good. I mean, it's Stevie Wonder at the end of the day, you know?
0: Oh, yeah.
1: It's going to be spectacular.
0: Okay, we had a spectacular brain teaser this morning.
1: Yes, we did.
0: And it was very, very mathematical. Everybody Googled it and we know it.
1: Yeah, we know you Googled it.
0: We know you
1: Googled. Come on, I was sitting here for a good 10 minutes and doing like maths and I still couldn't, and I gave up halfway through, right? And I like my math problems. So if you can't take 2 seconds, if I needed like about 10 minutes just
0: there you go.
1: I'm not saying that I'm slow with maths. I'm saying that's how complete you need it.
0: No, actually, you're pretty good.
1: You have to sit down and think about it.
0: True.
1: It's okay.
0: While you're driving, you're messaging us the right answer.
1: In two seconds?
0: Yeah, the right sequence also.
1: That's the thing.
0: So
1: we're
0: just wondering, how did you do this?
1: We know Google is your best friend at this
0: point. Indeed. 9/11. So here's the question for you one more time. Mm. And we're going to tell you the answer also. How can you write down 8 8s so that they add up to 1,000? So the sequence is 888 plus 88 plus 8 plus 8 plus 8.
1: That equals
0: 1,000.
1: 1,000. So if you sent that in by Googling or not Googling, it doesn't matter. Good job, pat yourself on the back. At least, you know, you Googled it, no?
0: Yeah.
1: You still used your brain. So that's the whole goal with the brain teaser. We just want to get your, you know, neurons firing in the morning, exercised, and well prepared to take on the day.
0: Absolutely right. Mohammed Falail, good morning. It's nice to hear from you. The song that you've asked for, we can't really play you that one, but of course, we've got some great music in the playlist, and
1: all of
0: them are for you guys.
1: So we've got Michelle on the show. Good morning to you, Michelle. She has a very important question to ask you, Nilan.
0: Okay.
1: She says, is Nilan from Royal?
0: No. I'm royalty, but definitely royalty.
1: Royalty, because our school is actually royalty, to be very honest.
0: No doubt about it. I mean, it's the greatest school on planet Earth.
1: It is. Yeah. I mean, it's been there for actually close to a century.
0: They would have hit a century.
1: It's
0: the oldest international school.
1: 100%. Yeah. So it's so not royal, we're not saying royal is bad.
0: No, royal is a great school.
1: All schools are great schools.
0: That's true.
1: Yeah, schools are great schools.
0: I mean, you can never say, you know, you have, you know, it's like martial arts. You can say this is the best martial art.
1: No.
0: Because other practitioners of different arts will always disagree. So we can never, ever have that. You know, every school is a good school.
1: I'm going to say this. I disagree with you on the martial arts thing. Okay. There is the greatest martial arts.
0: Okay.
1: Is the martial arts your mom does.
0: Oh, yeah. 90s moms, 80s moms, 90s moms. Yeah.
1: I mean, could you ever think that a slipper could
0: That's
1: cause
0: just
1: that
0: martial.
1: Much damage?
0: It's not art. It's just martial.
1: Yeah. Sometimes, you know, what I love about like parents from our time is they didn't need to do much to control us. They just gave us either they'll raise the slipper, raise the hand, like it's just the gesture, or they'll give you that look and you're like, fear of mom. Okay, I know I'm not getting dinner today, so I'm not going to mess with mom.
0: All right, that was martial law back then.
1: That was martial law, actually. Yeah. So, mom superior in that situation.
0: Yeah, absolutely right. And Ilan and Dishon on the Morning Brew, Friday. Every

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6: 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Thank you so much for joining us on the show. We're heading to Melbourne to say hi to Trudy Rymers, husband Ricardo and kids tuning in today. Thank you so much. Dr. Damith Aponsu, wife Minoli and the kids tuned in from Portland. This is in the US. Karen De Silva, Stacey, mom Eleanor, they're listening in from Melton. That's Victoria, Australia. Sarah Arnolda, we've got husband Greg and the kids tuned in from Wood Green in London. Ashika Samarakorn, our husband Lashan and the kids tuned in from Wellington in New Zealand. Thank you so much for joining us on The Morning Brew.
0: The Morning Brew. Shout outs.

0: 87.8 Light FM. That's what love can do. It's Boy Crazy back in the 90s. Love can do many things. Make you blind. Make you do the silliest things. But at the end of the day, love rules the world. Somebody like Jimi Hendrix, one of the greatest guitarists of all time. They call him the god of the guitar or something like that. Uh-huh. He said, when the power of love overcomes the love of power, we're going to see peace in the world.
1: Oh, that is actually wonderful. And true, actually, to be very honest. Like, sometimes all you just need is a little bit of love.
0: A little bit.
1: A little bit. Just an eeny, meeny, teeny, weeny bit of love, you know? Like a very tiny bit. Like some. Just take a step back and think of love.
0: Yep. 927, Nilan and Dilsha. Good morning. It's Friday. How are you feeling today?
1: Hope it's good. I mean, guaranteed it's good. You're listening to us, number one. So you're definitely going to be having a good day.
0: Absolutely.
1: But we genuinely wish, you know, you have a very good day today. Nothing less than that.
0: Yeah.
1: Yeah. And hey, some interesting news, you know. So amongst the different stuff that we hear about the US from the US, here's an interesting news actually from the US. So they're basically slapping tariffs on 60 nations over forced labor enforcement.
0: Yeah.
1: Technically, the US has moved to impose tariffs on 60 economies, accusing them of failing to properly ban and enforce a prohibition on imports made with forced labor.
0: Okay.
1: Now, you know, so the percentages go like this. 10% for economies that already banned forced labor imports, having committed to do so through a trade agreement.
0: Yeah, we did that recently.
1: Yep. Therefore, Sri Lanka lands in on that tariff bracket, right? There's also 12.5%. That's for select goods from the EU, Taiwan, Japan, South Korea, and Switzerland. 12.5%. The default rate for all other economies under investigation. So, tariff on Sri Lanka, which was earlier set at 12.5%, actually was reduced to 10%. Following the GOSL's adoption of a forced labor import prohibition and the government-to-government consultation.
0: Okay,
1: so
0: well done.
1: Not bad, good.
0: Not bad.
1: Sri Lanka doing good. Not bad. I'm very proud of us.
0: I mean, 12 point something to 10%.
1: Good.
0: I mean, it's way better than 20%.
1: See, this is percentage. Huh?
0: Yeah.
1: You need to remember that percentage. So it changes depending on the amount. So very, very happy.
0: Well done. Of course, proud to be Sri Lankan right now.
1: Good job.
0: Yeah. Friday morning, Nilan and Dilsha. One thing that you must have with you at all times, like we always tell you, is Meldol. Meldol is a brilliant invention, and if you feel that you have a little bit of like body aches, a little bit of fever, maybe a headache this morning. I mean, we wouldn't wish that on anyone, but we can tell you there is a great solution. It's like the best friend who will look after you whenever something goes wrong.
1: Yeah.
0: Right. So it's Meldol. Meldol to the rescue.
1: That is true. I mean, Meldol is going to best friend so hard your actual best friend might end up being jealous. Maybe you can keep it as a secret.
0: Yeah.
1: This is your secret affair. Yeah. With Meldol.
0: But this is no secret. We don't want to keep this secret because this is so good.
1: Do not gatekeep it.
0: It has to be shared with everyone.
1: That is right indeed. Do the right thing. Get yourself some Meldol, especially because the weekend is here. You never know. You might need it. A friend might need it. You might need it as recuperation. Who knows?
0: You never know. And of course, on the weekend, you spend a lot of time with your family and you tend to your family matters, especially that project that's happening right there. You're building your new house and all of that. So here's your chance to actually talk to your contractor, the engineering people, and tell
1: the
0: them
1: architects, all,
0: yeah,
1: of them
0: all of them, tell them exactly what you need on your roof, because we've been telling you exactly what kind of technology you're dealing with right now.
1: Yeah.
0: Because you don't have to go to these old places. Sometimes, you know, what happens is these guys are the architects or something, just to help you, you know, save money. They might say, hey, we can take this one, we can use this one, this is cheaper. No, comes with a slap.
1: That is true. I mean, if you want, you can go and take that risk, but the question is the risk really worth it when it comes to something as precious as your home?
0: Absolutely right.
1: Why would you want to cut corners on something you're going to spend the rest of your life in, right? If it's something that you know is temporary, fine, but this is something that's permanent. You're literally, you know, investing everything into it. This is a lifetime investment, so you might as well make sure that, especially when it comes to important components, especially like your roofing, you invest in the best. So go for Rhino Premier. That integrates advanced water repellent technology. An amazing part of that, because it's going to keep away the water problems, especially when it comes to any kind of weather. It's Rhino. They've been in the business for more than 60 years, so you know you can trust them.
0: No doubt about it. Exactly 9:31 right now. We'll be back.
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0: 87.8 Line FM, great music. It's Callaway, and I Want to Be Rich. What a great feeling on a Friday morning. It's 9:40, and rich like Ronaldo or rich like Messi?
1: Actually, you know what? I'm going to rephrase that song to I Want to Be a Witch.
0: Oh, goodness gracious.
1: As opposed to just being rich. I mean, it's fun to be rich, but then imagine being a witch, like all that power.
0: If you were a witch in the Middle Ages, that was a wrong time to be a witch.
1: Wrong era. But now it's pretty acceptable. Especially after Harry Potter and the Wizarding World came out.
0: Yeah.
1: Witch and wizard, you're good to go. And
0: fortunately,
1: cool.
0: I don't... it's
1: that's
0: cool?
1: Super cool. Okay. Super cool.
0: Fortunately for me, I don't believe in that stuff. Witches.
1: This is where I play the line of Nilan mythology.
0: Yeah, I know. Seriously, to pretend to be one is fine.
1: It's so fun, because you can, being a witch or a wizard, the spells that you can do, the crazy things, the universe that you end up diving into, it's so creative, mm-hmm. J.K. Rowling was not joking with that one.
0: No.
1: She was really on point. But it doesn't matter if you want to be a witch like me or if you want to be rich like Ronaldo or Messi. Either way, mm-hmm. you will end up becoming a goat. Mm-hmm. Not Billy or Gilly. No. I mean, we love Billy and Gilly. But those are not the goals we're talking about. We're talking about Messi or Ronaldo. Now, why we say Messi or Ronaldo? Because some people, are very adamant that Messi's the GOAT.
0: Yeah.
1: And some are adamant that Ronaldo's the GOAT. It depends on who you're a fan of. Now, when it comes to Whispery Rokoa, first they introduced the concept of, you have a chance of winning a signed jersey by the GOAT Messi himself. But then we had the Ronaldo fans going, hello, Ronaldo's a GOAT too. So Whispery did the right thing and they were like, we're going to get down both. So here you go, the option of winning either a signed jersey by Ronaldo the GOAT or Messi the GOAT. It doesn't matter, and you have a chance of actually picking which one you want to end up winning, right, when it comes to the draw. That's the best part about Whispery Rokoa. So you just need to get the chocolate bar. That's Whispery Rokoa. There's a QR code on the back. Scan the code. That's how you can get into the draw. And it's not just those two signed jerseys. There are 300 customized jerseys on top of that they are giving out. You just need to get the Rokoa bar, enjoy the chocolate, scan the QR code, and then who knows, you might be the winner of either a Ronaldo jersey or a Messi jersey, both signed and authenticated.
0: 9:43, and one more thing that you must remember, two things actually. There are two dates. It's like remembering your mom's birthday and your wife's birthday, right?
1: No.
0: Those two are ultra important.
1: Yeah.
0: So the 1st of August and the 2nd of August are extremely important for all of us Sri Lankans, because
1: true.
0: We only talk about great brands, and one of them is the winner, the eternal winner. They never lose. They just keep raising the bar, and it's Homelands. What are they doing?
1: Oh, they're having a very special Homelands Property Premier 2026 gathering, actually, celebrating a milestone that they have hit recently. 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So don't miss out on this amazing opportunity. It's the biggest home ownership investment opportunity out there. 1st and 2nd of August, you can now make your reservations. You can reserve your time slot. 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

0: 878 Lights. What a song and what a cartoon series that used to be in the 80s.
1: Epic.
0: And I love the fact that they had a pet ghost. And you know his name, right? His name is Slimer.
1: Slimer.
0: Yeah, the thing is, he was very, very slimy, literally, right? If he would go through, you know how ghosts have the ability to go through the walls, right?
1: Yeah, yeah, yeah.
0: So this guy would leave a patch of slime whenever he went through a wall.
1: Proof.
0: And he was eternally hungry.
1: Terrible. Yeah. I mean, he's the worst person to be haunted by.
0: No. I mean, he was a cool ghost. Cool, you know,
1: ghost,
0: what I mean? He wouldn't
1: cool
0: scare
1: ghost,
0: anyone,
1: ghost.
0: But he would steal your food. He'd start eating everything that's in your fridge.
1: I feel like this is like a Sri Lankan anti-national anthem. You know, we're going to call Ghostbusters.
0: Do you
1: not
0: remember?
1: Technically Ghostbusters,
0: yeah, Ghostbusters
1: but our version of Ghostbusters.
0: I mean, we have Ghostbusters too. I mean, they're called Kattariyas. Yeah. They don't bust a ghost. They create ghosts and tell you there's a ghost in your house.
1: Exactly.
0: You know what I mean? They bury the thing there.
1: And then they bury and then they tell you, oh my God, it's been haunted for this many years. And you're like, I only moved in like last year.
0: There are other versions of these guys also in Sri Lanka.
1: They
0: produce YouTube videos every day. Right? And people actually get duped by them and pay them big money too.
1: I mean, yeah.
0: I mean, what is this is the perfect scam, right?
1: Mm.
0: You pay someone to scam you.
1: Yeah, actually.
0: You know what I mean? And you think,
1: he's
0: the real deal.
1: I mean, sometimes.
0: Yeah, you invest in being scammed.
1: You invest in being scammed. Then you go, the Nigerian prince, I thought he was real.
0: Because they tell you that you won't see the result until you're dead. You know what I mean? So it's a win. I mean,
1: the level of convincing is a whole new level.
0: Tell me about it.
1: Oh, dear. But it's okay. Look at the time. I don't like this. It's 9:54. That means that, we're nearing the end of the show. But it has been an absolute privilege to be by your side for the last 3 hours, keep you entertained, make you laugh, giggle. I mean, and we know, guaranteed, you're going to be laughing or giggling at some point all by yourself. Colleagues might think you're a little cray-cray, but you're laughing at our jokes. Because they're still they still echo through the day.
0: True.
1: Cray-cray, yeah, 100%. Yeah.
0: Okay, Homelands with us. Thank you so much. And we've got some great stuff going on with Homelands.
1: Yep.
0: Mel Doll. Wow, I love Mel Doll.
1: Happy to have Mel Doll on board. We've also got Ritzbury Rakoa giving you the opportunity,
0: indeed.
1: To get your hands on Win, actually, either the goats. Signed
0: two goats,
1: two goats, Billy and Gilly. No, we're joking.
0: Messi and Ronaldo.
1: My God, no, I know these fans will hunt me down and be like, you called him Billy and Gilly.
0: Yeah.
1: No,
0: and I'm gonna tell you where I'm gonna tell him where you live.
1: Oh, no, hello, I'm gonna call the Ghostbusters.
0: Rhino is 60 plus years old here in Sri Lanka. They've been giving Sri Lankans the very best,
1: literally the best. Well. Time for us to skedaddle out of here, no?
0: Yep. Rhino Roofing, of course, it's got technology water repellent. Don't forget.
1: That's true. We will catch you once again on a Monday after your interesting weekend. You can update us on that. Until then, have a good Friday.
0: Take care. Have a good one. Have a great weekend.

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1: 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They are packed with protein, fiber, and a variety of vitamins and minerals. 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
6: 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Refined carbs have been highly processed to remove their fiber. They're relatively low in nutrients and may harm your health when eaten in excess. 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Studies show that a diet high in refined carbs may be linked to overeating, weight gain, and chronic diseases like type 2 diabetes and heart disease. 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
3: 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Ultra-processed foods, or UPFs, are foods containing ingredients that are significantly modified from their original form. They often contain additives like sugar, highly refined oil, salt, preservatives, artificial sweeteners, colors, and flavors as well. Examples include snack cakes, fast food, frozen meals, packaged cookies, and chips. UPFs are highly palatable, meaning they are easily overeaten and activate reward-related regions in the brain, which can lead to excess calorie consumption and weight gain. Studies show that diets high in ultra-processed food can contribute to obesity, type 2 diabetes, heart disease, and other chronic conditions. 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

8786. Alan White, Rod Stewart bringing you Some Guys Have All the Luck. Well, it feels like it, but it might not be that. Okay, it might be just their hard work, sometimes a little bit of luck, but if you are doing the hard work, luck will follow you in due time. Okay, and all this philosophy coming from Davina, of course. Hiya there, this is the Light Lounge that you're listening to on a Friday. I'm here to make your Friday a Friday, and I know it already is, because you know most of you already have your Friday plans, weekend plans, and you're just there like, yes, it's finally here. And if that is what you're feeling like, go ahead, WhatsApp, talk to me on 0728 878 878. We got lots to talk about, lots to share, so stick around, do not touch that dial. All right, we are going to be moving on to a little bit of Ace of Base coming your way. Don't Turn Around is what they call this one. 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

Line 878-876 Alan White E17 bringing you deep an R&B song to take you back in time to the 90s, of course. And yes, this is the Light Lounge that you're listening to. Domino over here. Hi there. And as promised, like yesterday, I came to you today with fun facts. Okay, and for the fun fact, for this hour, I'm going to give you something really interesting that we use on a daily basis but didn't actually know about this. Okay, so a lot of us have seen butter, okay, especially in Sri Lanka, we have seen butter, which is in yellow, right? But butter is actually naturally white. Did you know that? Because I didn't, okay, up until this point, I actually thought butter was originally yellow, okay? So the yellow color actually comes mainly from what the cows eat, especially grass, and it has a rich mineral and vitamin in it, which gives butter the color yellow. But it originally naturally comes

in white. Yeah, I thought I should just leave you with that. Now, don't go investigating on it. And don't always look suspicious at the butter when you're eating now, okay? Just because I said it. But we're going to be moving on. More music. Five Star with a song for the 80s. Stay out of my life. Well, if you have that certain someone you want to dedicate this song out to, be like, please do so. Stay out. Watching all of

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Light 878-876, Alan White, UB40, bring you Higher Ground, a reggae song to actually shake things up on your playlist. How are we doing today on a beautiful Friday? Or should I say Fri-yay? And yes, happy Friday, of course. This is Ovina with you on the Light Lounge. The music's amazing, right? And I'm pretty sure you're vibing to the songs as well, you know, as you're preparing for the weekend. And if you have Friday night plans, well, let me tell you this, okay? Friday night plans are the best kind of plans, okay? If you are looking to go out and just have a good time, don't do anything stupid. Don't drink and drive. Don't have too much fun. You know what I mean? And just, you know, have a good time, okay? Just don't cause trouble, right? And if you are going to be having a good time, I would love to know. Go ahead, WhatsApp, talk to me on 0728-878-878. And speaking of good times, I think the kids are going to be having a great time because, you know, the school holidays are approaching and the second school term for, you know, all the government schools and the government approved private schools are actually concluding their second term today and they're going into the holiday season. So parents must be like, oh no, what do we do with the kids now? But don't worry, okay? They're not gonna be, you know, such brats, okay? They're gonna be really sweet. They're gonna just have their time, sleep in a bit. And yes, whatever it is that you're planning for the holidays, well, why not tag us along as well? You can actually, you know, download the Light FM app. It's available on the Google Play Store or the Apple App Store. 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That's the place to be for all seasons and for all the great reasons. But yes, Janet Jackson coming your way. Run away, she calls this one.

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9878876. Alan White, that was Westlife bringing you Uptown Girl. Well, if you are, you know, with an Uptown Girl, if you know what an Uptown Girl means, okay, you know what I'm talking about, right? It's a song that should take you back in time and give you the nostalgia, the deja vu that you were probably, you know, having while listening to that song, okay? And if you did think of the first time you, you know, heard it, or probably you were thinking about that Uptown Girl you spent your time with, well, why not go ahead and give her a dedication on 0728-878-878. This is the Light Lounge with Davina. Hiya there. How's a Friday treating you like? Because if you are feeling too stressed at work, well, let me tell you this. Pause for a bit, take a break, drink some water, take a walk around office, and just chill a little bit, okay? Like, work is hectic, I understand that, but on the other hand, your health matters, you know? It's not like, you know, life or death situation. I mean, if you are in a situation like that and your boss is like, yeah, if you don't get this done, I'm gonna fire you, please get it done, okay? Don't put it on my account that, you know, Davina said to chill. But yes, I'm making the most of the time and the music and giving you the Friday vibes. Blue with Too Close.

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878-876. Alan White. Well, that was Roxette bringing you a song from the 80s. Dangerous is what, you know, that is called. And you are listening to, actually, the second hour of the Light Lounge. Hello there. How are we feeling like today on this beautiful Friday? I know it's not looking like very bright and very, you know, Friday-like, but don't worry. I'm here to make sure that you're feeling great after, you know, your work. Maybe, you know, you already have plans. Whatever it is that you're going to be doing, well, go ahead, WhatsApp, talk to me on 0728-878-878. And if you didn't catch my name, well, this is Davina with you. Hiya there. How do you do? Well, I do get a couple of messages that came out from Lalit tuning in. Hello out to you, Lalit. We also do got Rangasiri Vardhana, who says, happy Friday. It's a beautiful day to smile and be joyful. Have a wonderful week. Well, thank you so much for that. And we also do have a message coming in from Harsh, who says, hi, this is Harsh, and this is the first time I'm listening to Light FM. Very interesting song collection and great vibe. Well, thank you so much for that message, Harsh, and welcome aboard the Light Fam. And we also do have Indy Lochtambo, the show, who says, hi, good afternoon. Well, good afternoon out to you as well, Indy. Howdy do. And yes, you too can do the same as well.

Well, talk to me. Let me know if you have any spontaneous plans for the evening, or probably if you're just going to sit back, relax, and just enjoy your time doing absolutely nothing. That's fine too. You know, you just need some time for yourself, and I would best recommend you take that as well. Okay. But we're going to stop the chitter chatter. Move on to something by Whitney Houston. How Will I Know is what this one's called.

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4: 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Not only does it have world-recognized universities, Thailand is a country that has a great sense of hospitality and a friendly atmosphere. 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

1-800-878-876. Alan White. Well, that was Angel by Lionel Richie, a song from the 2000s. And yes, oh yes, if you have that special person in your life, it could be a girl or a guy, okay? I'm not only just telling the guys to dedicate this to a girl, but you know, sometimes girls call their guys angels too. So why not send in a dedication, a shout out, and just tell them, you know, I'd like to dedicate this out to my angel. Yeah, go ahead, do that on WhatsApp on 0728-878-878. We're actually, you're tuning in to the Light Lounge. Yes, this is the We Know With You. For a second, I was like, wait a minute, what am I going to say next? But I always have something prepared and up my sleeve, right? But yes, if you are wondering as to what fun fact are you going to give out this time, Davina? Well, I did come prepared. So, you know, I don't know if you know this, but most people might realize that we actually don't sneeze in our sleep. If you didn't know that, well, it's the first time you're hearing it from me, right? So we actually don't sneeze in our sleep. And then I had to go back to the root of it and ask Google, why do we even sneeze in the first place? And then I figured out that we sneeze because our brain is triggered of a sudden, you know, blast of air to clear irritating particles out of the nose. So we sneeze because dust particles or any type of particles are actually, you know, inside our nostrils, and then we need to get it out to clear our airways and the lungs, and that is why we sneeze. But then again, we only sneeze when we are awake. Yeah, pay attention to this. We only sleep when we are awake, and we cannot sneeze while sleeping because the brain turns off the sneeze reflex and relaxes the needed muscles for us to sneeze. So during your sleep, you know, the brain's alert system, okay, I'd like to call it that way, it kind of rests, and during, you know, your deep REM sleep, your body enters, you know, muscle paralysis, you know, for a while. Your body goes into like this deep sense of relaxation, and you will not have any sense of alert. And that's why sometimes, you know, you have this jerk movement, you know, you just wake up like out of nowhere. Yeah, that happens because, you know, your body is trying to keep you alive. Basically that, yes. So moral of the story is that you don't sneeze in your sleep. And if you are trying to catch someone, you know, probably pretending to be asleep, probably tickle them a little bit, you know, on the nose and see if they sneeze. If they do, well, they were awake all the whole time.

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3: 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If you do not have weights, you can use your own body weight or resistance bands to create resistance and get a comparable workout with many of the same benefits. Medical professionals recommend resistance training twice per week. 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

978-876 Alan White, Fergal Shockey, bringing you an 80s song. A good heart is what he calls that one. Well, let me tell you this, remind you once again of what I used to, you know, say to you before. Self-titled album songs are the best, okay? This album is titled Fergal Shockey, okay? That's what I'm telling you. This kind of music always gets you on the right spot. And if you are tuning in and turned up the volume on the radio listening to that song, you did the right kind of thing. Yes, this is The Light Lounge. You're listening to Davina, of course. Hello there. Happy Friday, should I say. And yes, why not? Text me in. Let me know what your plans are for the weekend. For a Friday night it is. Well, go ahead. WhatsApp on 0728-878-878. And yes, I know that you might know this, but just in case, reminding you that the Department of Examinations has announced that the 2026 Grade 5 Scholarship Examination will be held on the 9th of August, which is actually a Sunday, across 2,723 examination centers island-wide. So the exam will be conducted in two sessions, the first paper from 9:30 to 10:45 and the second paper from 11:15 to 12:15. So yes, if you

0: 8786, Alan White. Well, that was Savage Garden bringing you yet another title, self-titled track from their album, of course. To the Moon and Back is what they call that one. And yes, a little bit of adult contemporary rock pop kind of music right here on your favorite station. This is the Light Lounge also that you're listening to. Davina over here, yours truly, you know, putting on a show, giving you the best kind of music, the Friday kind of vibes, and I know you are enjoying yourself, okay? You can't even lie to me about it. So go ahead, WhatsApp, talk to me on 0728-878-878. And looks like, you know, we are only to expect a few showers in the western and the northwestern provinces and the Galmathra districts today, because mainly dry weather will actually be present across the island, says the Department of Meteorology. So if you're going to be out and about for, you know, probably the weekend, you're not going to be taking a trip to probably say Nigambo, Mathura, well, make sure you're carrying an umbrella with you, okay? Make sure you are, you know, drinking a lot of water, staying hydrated, probably, you know, wearing light clothing, because man, the heat is getting to you, okay? I don't know about you, but to me it is, okay? I try as much as possible to wear like really light clothing, like cotton clothing, and not black clothing, because black absorbs sunlight. You should be wearing light colored so they reflect the sunlight. Yeah, this is basic science, okay? If you don't know this, well, yeah, you should tune into the show more often. I teach you about all this stuff. But yes, we're gonna, you know, move on to more music and to the final hour of the Light Lounge. Your time. It's 4 p.m. Good evening.
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8786 Alan White. Well, that was a song to take you back to the 70s. A Cool and the Gang bringing you Too Hot. Well, and you know what the album title is? I bet you already know, Ladies Night. Well, oh well, ladies, if you wanted a sign to probably, you know, go out with your girlfriends, well, that is it, okay? Go out. Cool and the Gang has already told you. But yes, this is the final stretch of the Light Lounge that you're listening to. Hello there. Welcome on board the show. If you just tuned in, it's perfect timing. All right, so go ahead. What's up? Let me know what your plans are for the rest of the evening. I would love to, you know, be a part of it, at least virtually. So go ahead, talk to me on 0728-878-878. If you're wondering who's this lovely voice, but not the familiar one, well, yes, this is Zawina, yours truly. But don't worry, I'll be back stronger and with my usual voice on Monday, okay? Just this week, excuse me, because I've been a little under the weather, and I know, you know, some of you listening in would agree with me too. But yes, if you are feeling sick, please get yourself checked, okay? It's not even funny to, you know, be sick and having to talk. Yeah, you already know that. People working in customer care, how do you feel like? But yes, moving on to more music. The Pointer Sisters, Back in My Arms. This is what it's called. You are listening to Light FM.

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4: Here comes the Miss Khalid of the past.

9818-876 Alun Wide. Well, that was Pat Benton bringing you something from the 90s. Well, that was called Grooving. And yes, oh yes, you are locked on board the Light Lounge. This is the winner with you. Hiya there. How do you do? How's, Friday treating you like? Do you already have plans or are you still planning with your besties, your boys? If so, well, if you are, I'd love to know, okay? You can also take us with you on the go as well by downloading the Light FM app. It's available on the Google Play Store or the Apple App Store. And if you are going to be complaining saying, no, I don't think there's storage on my phone, well, you can browse on the internet at light878.com. Place to be for the Friday kind of music. And WhatsApp, let me know what you're up to. 10728-878-878. And yes, you might have already, come across this feature or gotten to, know about the news. Google actually has this whole new selfie video sign-in feature. Did you know that? So as of yesterday, they actually launched a new selfie video sign-in feature, allowing users another option to actually log in to their accounts or, if necessary, to actually recover them in case if they're actually locked out and forgotten their passwords. So you know how they have this whole pass key thing? And now it's turned into a video, selfie video sign-in feature. So basically what they'll do is they'll have to record a video of themselves doing, guided head movements that would be captured in multiple angles, and that will allow Google to actually let you sign into your account. But then again, I do have some of my, concerns about this. So the potential benefit of this is, better protection against account, being taken over by, hackers or whatever, and easier recovery if you do lose access to your phone or, you forget your password, you haven't written it down anywhere. And, it could be a way to actually not be tackled by AI. But then there are also real privacy concerns, okay?

This is just my opinion. You can share in your thoughts as well, because even if Google says the video is only used for, you know, authentication, okay, which they are saying, it's still another piece of, you know, biometric data stored, right? Don't you think so? But also, on the other hand, you know, I don't know if a lot of users will trust Google with it, because in the past, users have already had their, you know, time and experience with Google. So yeah, try it out and let me know what your thoughts are. But for now though, Spice Girls coming your way, so you'll be there.

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3: 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Stress has a negative effect on your health. It can affect your blood sugar levels, food choices, susceptibility to sicknesses, weight, fat distribution, and more. For this reason, it's important to find healthy ways to manage your stress. Meditation is one such way, and it has some scientific evidence to support its use for stress management and improving health. In one study involving 48 people with high blood pressure, type 2 diabetes, or both, researchers found that meditation helped lower LDL, or bad cholesterol, and inflammation compared with the control group. Additionally, the participants in the meditation group reported improved mental health and physical wellness. HealthWise on Light FM.
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Well, that was a song by Bruce Springsteen, bringing you a brilliant disguise. Well, if you are, you know, probably gonna be, you know, trying to get away from someone, trying to, you know, probably push someone away, disguising yourself as someone who's distant and cold is not gonna do it, okay? They're just gonna get too attached, okay? So just probably, you know, talk it out and then move away, because you're gonna keep that person waiting too. And I will really feel bad if you do that. But yes, all this talk's coming from Davina. Yes, you are listening to The Light Lounge. How do you do? How's the Friday like? You know, are we vibing? Are we grooving? Are we having the best time? Because if you're not, I promise you that by the end of the show, you are going to be telling me, yeah, Davina, I have plans for a Friday night. I have plans for the weekend. And that's what I want to hear, okay? If your plan is to just go home, you know, just stay in bed or probably watch a movie, fall asleep, take time for yourself, good. I definitely encourage that. Please do that. But also tell me, you know, include me in it. I'd like to know. WhatsApp 0728-878-878. But yes, I did come across something really interesting. And Vietnam is actually planning to have a social media platform ban for users under the age of 16 from posting content, commenting, or reacting to posts. And I think a lot of, you know, parents would actually agree to this, saying maybe we should introduce that in Sri Lanka as well. Yeah, just my opinion. I'm just putting it out there. You know, anybody who has to hear it will hear it and will do something about it. Because I feel like the content on social media these days is not very kid friendly, unless the kid is being supervised by the guardian or the parent, okay? Because sometimes, you know, even older siblings might not know what is kid friendly and what is not, okay? Unless obviously the older sibling is at least in their 20s, right? But if you do have, you know, a kid at home who does have their own phone who's under 16, please make sure you're keeping an eye out, because I know what I come across on the social media platforms, and I'm just like, man, there are kids on this platform who will also see the same kind of things. So yeah, please keep an eye out for that as well. But keep a ear out for Sister Sledge. This one's called Frankie.

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Line 878-876 Alan White, world American singer-songwriter Billy Joel, bringing you a 90s song, River of Dreams. Well, don't we all have a river of dreams, right? But yes, if your dream tonight is, you know, to have fun with your friends or family, you know, your partner, or if your dream is to go home, sit back, relax, and just enjoy your time, well, I'll be back again tomorrow. You can tell me all about it. But up to until then, I gotta hand things over to Sinara coming up on the Light Drive. So yes, stick around. Make sure you're telling her, you know, how your day went. Keep her company instead, you know. WhatsApp and talk to her on 0728-878-878. That's the number you can send in your dedications, shout-outs, and whatnot on. But yes, like I said, you'll catch me again tomorrow in the morning on the Light Weekends. But until then, leaving you with something by Jennifer Payne. This is Avina saying adios amigos.

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What an electrifying beat taking you straight to a time. I'm pretty sure you have lots of fond memories stuck there. Lots of great people who are probably just taking life a little too seriously today. Maybe that's where all the magic went, where all the abracadabra just kind of, happened. But also, speaking of, the magical allure of lots of things that we experience, it's the same thing with the weekend as well. You know, it just, the clock works over time and it just like abracadabra, it's gone. So we have the weekend coming right up. So make sure that you slow things down a little, and spend some quality time with your family. But it is the Friday's edition of the Light Drive with Miss Anara. We made it through and it's the final stretch, and we're here to take control and to put you in the right mood. And that's an electrifying one. Got a lineup to get this party started right here on the Light Drive, and you can connect it with me. Let me know what you are celebrating, what your plans are looking like, and you think they're not as exciting, well, share it with us, because every plan is exciting as long as you make it, as long as you're looking forward to it, even if it means going to bed early. We really will appreciate that. So definitely connect with us through our WhatsApp numbers, 072-8878-878, or through our social platforms on Facebook and on Instagram. 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

questioning where is the love. We got everything you need right here, and mostly the kind of love they're talking about. Black Eyed Peas teaming up with Justin Timberlake to give us something special, a very strong message. We feel it in our soul whenever we sing our hearts out to it. Hey, I'm not here to judge, okay? If you're having your moment right now, it is absolutely perfect. This is what we want you to do. Make sure that, you know, you are singing the songs that became a part of history. You know, Where's the Love by Black Eyed Peas. It's one of those rare tracks that really does talk about, you know, just the kind of time in the world we're living in, where we're trying to make sense of life, you know, after lots of really heart-wrenching, you know, attacks done in the world, you know. But instead of pointing fingers, you got to practice what you preach. That is the message. And what's remarkable is it's more than two decades now.

That's insane. That song still sounds so fresh to this day, especially if you remember during the COVID times when there were, you know, trends going around on TikTok. People would use that track a lot. So I feel like it kind of gave, you know, a new generation of people who just kind of fell in love with that song altogether. But let me know how you are feeling today. We are here to keep you and your spirits uplifted. And that's a 24-hour operation around here. So hop on board and let me know how you are feeling today. It's Friday. You should be feeling incredible. If you're not, here's something you might want to do. Maybe go to the supermarket, buy yourself a treat, okay? Because you've worked really hard this week and you made it, and it's fine. It could be your cheat day today, just that one day. And while you're at it, make sure that you go and grab that Ritzbury Rakoa, because they are here to give you something that is truly phenomenal, a piece of football history. And for the very first time in Sri Lanka, this is a grand opportunity, and one lucky winner is going to walk away with an official Argentina FIFA 2026 jersey, which is personally signed by Lionel Messi. You heard it right. And it's his final FIFA World Cup. I mean, this is just the ultimate way to celebrate the GOAT, right? And that signed jersey, it's not something to just frame on your wall. It is worth millions right now. It's something that fans around the world would love to have, but not a lot of people can have it. So it could be yours. And the best part is, on top of that, there's also 300 more customized football jerseys waiting to be worn by lucky fans across the island, which could be you. So getting involved is super easy. Just grab any Ritzbury Rakoa while you're on your way and scan the QR code on the pack, or head over to Rakoa's social media pages, register on the competition website, and enter your unique code and upload your picture. That's it. The competition is happening right now, and it's going to run until the 20th of August. So don't sit on the sidelines. Don't leave it till the last minute, okay? Your next Ritzbury Rakoa could be your ticket to owning a piece of football history. And got to thank Ritzbury Rakoa for making that possible. So it should be something that you got to do if you are heading home this evening. But hop on board and let me know how you are feeling this evening. We're here to make sure that we put you in the right mood with the music that you love and adore, the music that is today's best.

0: 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When you cook meat, try not to char or burn it. 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

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And it is your drive time, making sure that it is the right time for you to unwind and de-stress and forget about all the worries that has been making you feel very heavy. And we're here to take control. And of course, it's Friday, here to bring all the wives and get the party started. And also happens to be World Self-Care Day, which is always incredible, which is a day we need to take extremely seriously in this day and age. I think it's a good reminder that self-care isn't always the picture perfect version that we see online. I suppose there's now this very aesthetically pleasing version of it that you get to see with lots of skincare, maybe all kinds of products, but it's beyond a face mask or even a cup of tea. Sometimes it's just making that doctor's appointment you've been putting off, or it's getting to bed a little bit earlier, drinking more water, saying no without feeling a certain way, having those healthy boundaries, right? I think this is what it means to take good care of yourself. So yeah, just do one good thing that will be really great for your future self, and the future self will be thanking you for it. Could be as simple as you just choosing to take a walk this evening instead of going out and partying once again. Maybe that's what you want, maybe you haven't done that in a while. Hey, we're not here to judge, it's fine. But calling someone you love or giving yourself that moment to rest and just chill is really that self-care, but how about let me know what your version of self-care is. We got everything you need to keep in the background while you're at it, all the tunes, all the vibes. I got a snap giving you rhythm is a dancer.

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0: 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And we did play a number by the one, the only, King of Pop himself, a song that, you know, even starts as the movie begins, and I'm pretty sure took you to that moment. Maybe even you felt like watching it again, which I do. I definitely do want to watch the life story of Michael Jackson. But a song going out especially to Yanusha on board. Good to know you're having yourself a lovely time. And we got Anthony on board wishing you a happy Friday. Janani, good to know you're having yourself a lovely time as well. And greetings to the Sanaikas all on board. And reminding you, whatever you plan on doing this evening, if you're heading home, heading somewhere, drop by at your nearest supermarket, because I want you to grab your Ritzbury Rocoa, which could be the ticket for you to own a piece of football history. And that's made possible courtesy of them. For the very first time in Sri Lanka, one lucky winner is going to walk away with an official Argentina FIFA 2026 jersey. And this is personally signed by Lionel Messi, the greatest of all time. It's his final FIFA World Cup, and it's just something you'll definitely pass down to your kids and grandkids. And the best part is there's also 300 more customized football jerseys waiting to be worn by lucky fans across the island. So what you gotta do is grab your Ritzbury Rocoa chocolate, scan the QR code on the pack, or head over to Rocoa's social media pages, register on the competition website, and enter your unique code. And you can upload your picture, and you are in just like that. The competition is happening right now, and it's gonna run until the 20th of August, so don't leave it until the last minute. You could be owning, you can get your hands on something truly incredible that you can frame on your wall. And honestly, you know, don't have any regrets. Make sure you go grab that Ritzbury Rocoa right now. Quick look at your time right now, it is 6 on the dot. Good evening, Sri Lanka.
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We're playing games with my heart. Backstreet Boys giving us, of course, a special number. And one thing we take really seriously, no playing games with anyone's hearts. Because, hey, we're not here to be reckless with anyone. And we won't put up with anyone who's reckless with us. That's how much we take it seriously. And we got to the music to help you sing your worries away and sing along, groove along, and making sure that we give you exactly what you need to get your Friday party started. But hop on board and let me know how the week has treated you and what you are celebrating over the weekend and what you plan on doing. We want you to tell us, okay? It happens to be International Self-Care Day, so maybe it's the time of day where you just forget about everything, just go home and get your, you know, face mask and your warm cup of tea. You know what you see on the internet when it comes to self-care, it's just over the top, super aesthetic, you know. I mean, yeah, it's nice, it's all, you know, beautiful if you can just have like a home, you know, a spa day, and do, you know, a little treatment for yourself. I think that's actually really lovely. But on top of that, self-care is also not something that's repackaged, you know, in a box like that with a wrapper on it. That's not what real self-care is. Real self-care is consistency, making sure that you know, have a proper sleep schedule, you don't miss your hours, or you know, you have enough hydration, just paying attention to what you need to put into your system so you feel absolutely healthy in every way possible. That's real self-care, right? But on top of that, it's fine to put on a mask as well. Maybe that's what you need. Make a DIY mask with honey and I don't know, milk, but whatever it is, give me some good ones. You know, the numbers, connect with me, 072-8878-878. We got all of what you need right now to keep your spirits uplifted 24/7 right here on a 87.8 and 87.6 Island Vibe.

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I mean, it's TGIF, right? I mean, for a reason. But hop on board and let me know how you are feeling today. I am Sanara on the Light Drive, and you can connect with me via WhatsApp 072-8878-878. So let me know what your plans are looking like. And history has just landed in Sri Lanka. This is not a drill. For the very first time ever in Sri Lanka, Rutsbury Rakowa, they're bringing you the ultimate football. Holy grail. Imagine owning an original Argentina FIFA 2026 jersey. It's a personally, signed a piece that will one day belong in a museum somewhere. And it's signed by the GOAT himself, Lionel Messi. Think about it. It's Messi's final World Cup appearance. And it's not just sports kit. Something you will want to frame on your wall, you know, and something that a lot of people in the world would love to have. Only a few can have it, so it could be hanging in your room. You can pass it down to your kids one day, or even auction it off, because hey, it's worth millions. But we are giving away, on top of that, 300 more customized football jerseys to lucky winners across the island. What you got to do is simple. Rutsbury Rakowa, they're the ones making this possible. So what you got to do is go to your nearest supermarket right now, grab your Rutsbury Rakowa, and if you already got it yesterday or the day before, last week, maybe what you got to do is go to your refrigerator right now and get the packaging of the Rutsbury Rakowa. And what you got to do is scan the QR code on the pack or visit Rakowa's social media pages to hit the competition website, register, enter the unique code, and upload a picture. That's it. This is true once-in-a-lifetime opportunity, and once it's gone forever. It's something. It's a competition happening right now till the 20th of August, so don't sit on the sidelines. Make sure you go grab your Rutsbury Rakowa right now and bring home the iconic, ultimate piece of football history that you could one day pass on to your grandkids, just like a family heirloom. But half a word, let me know how you are feeling today. Here to make sure that your spirits are lifted 24/7. That's our topmost priority. But right about now, Will Smith giving us a dramatic Men in Black.

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Giving us one of those special classics that will remain, will remain alive for a few generations. I mean, honestly, not a few generations. It's been more than that, right? I mean, it's just one of those songs that will forever live in our hearts. That's the way to put it. You know, a song that, you know, just so timeless. But we got everything you need. You know, it's a time machine around here. We take you down the good old memory lane. We play today's best. It's a place you can enjoy with your entire friends, circle, entire family, from whatever generation they're tuned in from. And today is Tell an Old Joke Day. So that would mean some jokes that never really retire will resurface. You know, some of those old, really old, ancient relics, they still make an impact, you know, but there's also ones that are lame. But, you know, the knock-knock jokes, but it's just funny how the relevance of a lot of things just fade away over time because it just probably doesn't relate to the modern and the digital age we're living in. But it's also just really interesting to see that as time goes by, what older generations would find to be funny are completely different, and even the generations now, they're just, you know, also experiencing a very different world with lots of different other things, right? I mean, you see memes, and some of them you don't probably even understand. I felt really old the other day when I was sent this meme by like someone who's very younger to me, and I was like, oh my goodness, this is how you know the age is catching up on you. But it's just, it's funny because everyone in their own generation has their own, right? And it's kind of very interesting because I don't know, it's as time goes by, it just keeps evolving like everything else, I suppose. But give me one good old joke that you know that you can share with everyone else, you know. But have on board, you know, the numbers 072-8878-878 are the numbers, and we got everything you need right here, all the vibes. So make sure your Friday commute has got the rhythm it deserves. Got and gonna run on board, a big hello to you, hoping that you're having yourself a lovely week, and you're saying goodbye to it with a happy face, one that is a fulfilling week. And we also got a much love out to Adrian Valentine, hope you're doing well, and Asmin Hanifa all the way from the Central Hills. You can do the same, find us on Facebook and on Instagram. And Sing, take it away.

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It is Friday and we got all the energy to match the vibes right now, and we want to make sure that we, you know, bring in all of the party crew to get this party started. And if you need a bit of motivation, if you need all of that, maybe because you want to make sure that you recharge before Monday comes, if you've ever thought your biggest struggle could never become your biggest strength, this is a story that can change your mind about that. Sri Lanka has just done it again. 19-year-old Omar Hazari has won the 2026 International Public Speaking Competition, making it Sri Lanka's second consecutive world title. How incredible is that? We are on the global stage again, and what makes it even more inspiring is Omar didn't grow up as someone who found speaking easy. He actually turned it into an experience with bullying and a stutter into a powerful speech that just moved judges from around the world. How incredible is that, right? And what's even better is that he didn't stop at winning. He went on to launch an anti-bullying campaign that's already reached thousands of students, proving that, it's something, it's a conversation that still needs to happen. It's relevant to this day, and it also is something about Sri Lanka. For the very second year in a row, we've produced world's best public speaker. This is brilliant stuff, right? And this just goes to show, whatever you're struggling with, whatever you think is your weakness and is something that might be obstructing the view of your success, is honestly something that you need to think again. Maybe what you need is enough practice and consistency to prove yourself wrong, especially when it comes to, with those harsh critiques and harsh inner voices that you have. Just reminding you, this is what you got to know. Inspiring stories that prove you otherwise. Congratulations to Omar Hazari. From all of us here at Light 87.8, what an incredible, incredible voice that really does make a world of a difference, and also paving way for the young ones right here in our small paradise island, making waves internationally. Truly incredible stuff. But we're here to give you all of those news, keeping you posted with the latest. 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

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It's me, Sanara, on the Light Drive, making your commute so much more easy and so much more smoother with the music you love and adore. And we are here to give you something special brought to you by Ritzbury Rockawa. And if you've ever dreamed of owning a piece of football history, well, Ritzbury Rockawa, they have made it possible for the very first time in Sri Lanka. One lucky winner is going to walk away with an official Argentina FIFA 2026 jersey, which is personally signed by Lionel Messi. Can you imagine that? Lots of people around the world wish that they could have that, but only a few can own it. And it's also Messi's final FIFA World Cup. So this is truly invaluable, and it's something you'll want to pass down to your kids one day, you know, and frame it on your wall. And the best part is, on top of that, there's also 300 more customized football jerseys waiting to be worn by lucky fans across the island. So getting involved is super easy. Just grab any Ritzbury Rockawa chocolate, scan the QR code on the pack, or head over to Rockawa's social media pages and register on the competition website. Enter your unique code, upload your picture, and you're in. Just like that. The competition is happening right now. It's going to run until the 20th of August, so don't leave it until the last minute. And your next Ritzbury Rockawa could be your ticket to owning a piece of football history. So good luck with that. And hop on board. Let me know how you are feeling today in a circle. Book of Rules. Now here it is.

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This is the Light Drive, making your commute so much more enjoyable, turning it into your happy place that you look forward to every single day. And we're here to give you everything that you need. Got Jamelia coming your way. Beats International giving us a classic, a twist or a classic. But hop and bowl, let me know who you're thinking of, and you can tell someone that, you know, you have so much love for them. Whatever it is, we're here to give them all loud and proud. And in case if, no one has told you, we are proud of you for how far you've come along and how great you're doing. In case if you thought this week was horrible and terrible, hey, that is all input, that is all information that you will use next week and, you know, ace at what you're doing. Okay, we gotta have those highs and lows. That's just how we can, you know, balance everything out. So hop on board, send in all of those happy Friday greetings, and we will say hello to, you know, whoever you're tuned in with right now. Much love going out to Sharina. Good to know you're on board and having a lovely time. God, much love also to Shilala Dawatha and the wonderful Derek's, all having us in the background. Everyone at Club DR all having us as well. Good to know you're having yourself a happy Friday. Yay. And yes, we made it through. You can do the same. Keep those messages rolling in 072 8878 878.

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Just be good to me. A message we got to tell ourselves every single day when we wake up, you know, just a positive affirmation, you know, a day that has to be good to you. And I hope that Friday felt that way. I mean, it's criminal. If it's not the case, we will turn it around. I hope you had yourself a bountiful and fulfilling week, and let me know how it treated you. Okay, connect with me. 072-8878-878 are the numbers. Yes, we did play Superstar, and it seems that Lalithi, he's having a good time. I mean, I absolutely love that track as well. It does take you to a special moment in time. But let me know. Tell me all about those wonderful memories. And if you're thinking of someone special, we will let them know loud and proud. Got Aminath Hilmi all the way from Maldives sending in love as well. Good to know. She's got some plans as well to have a lovely weekend, and also at the same time she's looking forward to coming to Sri Lanka because it's her second home, and she's coming after so many months just for like a week. But good to know you're going to be in homeland very soon. But got Chaka Khan coming your way, Lionel Richie, all your favorite tunes. Keep those messages rolling in on the numbers 072-8878-878 or even through live pages on Facebook and on Instagram. Keep yourself posted. Be a part of the Life family. You don't want to have the fear of missing out because we have exciting things happening all the time coming to you live from our state-of-the-art studios. I'm every woman.

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It is the Friday's edition of the Light Drive, and coming to an end just like that, we're wrapping things up for the week and making sure that we set the tone right. You know, we've spoken about some old jokes and lots of bringing back those wonderful memories again, you know, incredible achievements as well, and lots of things that we can take away from, especially in those stories. And yeah, that's just the perfect Friday evening, and we're here to give you more to help you unwind and de-stress. And you know, just a reminder that you never really know what someone is carrying behind the scenes. The person who seems the most confident might have fought lots of battles, so be kind to yourself and be kind to the people around you. And you know, as we head into the weekend, celebrate everything that you possibly can. You know, spend that quality time with your family. Don't say no, just give me a moment. I mean, yes, okay, you can have some time off for yourself, but also at the same time, you know, spend that quality time because it matters the most. Whatever you intend on doing, have a wonderful, wonderful weekend with having us in the background as well. Take good care of yourself. Until I catch you on a Monday, same time, same frequencies, take good care of yourself. Leaving you with a Blondie.

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1: 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A masterpiece of imagination, a feast of different creative flavors. 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
3: 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This process was extremely convenient thanks to Global University Partners. 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

0: unparalleled spectrum of teledrama. This is your invitation to extraordinary storytelling. Welcome to the Concrete Desert, a city choked by dust, built on the backs of twisted souls and fueled by fake tears.
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0: 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It's a brutal competition. We all walk the same streets, yet we live in entirely different worlds, each of us rewriting the story to suit our own survival. But look closely, that isn't just dust in the air. It's the gathering of a storm.
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